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7: Tonight, anticipate a brief shower before 7 p.m., followed by areas of frost. Expect a mostly clear night with lows around 36 and a gentle south wind. Tomorrow, enjoy mostly sunny conditions with highs near 65 and a southwest breeze. Tomorrow night, expect partly cloudy skies and lows around 46. On Saturday, there's a slight chance of morning showers, with highs near 69 and a gusty west wind. Sunday, expect mostly sunny conditions with highs around 60.
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3: Tonight, anticipate a brief shower before 7 p.m., followed by areas of frost. Expect a mostly clear night with lows around 36 and a gentle south wind. Tomorrow, enjoy mostly sunny conditions with highs near 65 and a southwest breeze. Tomorrow night, expect partly cloudy skies and lows around 46. On Saturday, there's a slight chance of morning showers, with highs near 69 and a gusty west wind. Sunday, expect mostly sunny conditions.

0: expect mostly sunny conditions with highs around 60.
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2: Expect a chilly night with areas of frost appearing after 4 a.m. and temperatures dipping to 36 degrees. Tomorrow brings mostly sunny conditions, a high of 65, and a gentle south breeze. Tomorrow night, anticipate partly cloudy skies and a low of 46. Saturday introduces a slight chance of morning rain showers, with a high near 69 and gusty west winds reaching 30 miles per hour. Sunday continues the sunny trend, with a high near 60 and a light northwest wind.
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7: Expect a chilly night with areas of frost appearing after 4 a.m. and temperatures dipping to 36 degrees. Tomorrow brings mostly sunny conditions, a high of 65, and a gentle south breeze. Tomorrow night, anticipate partly cloudy skies and a low of 46. Saturday introduces a slight chance of morning rain showers, with a high near 69 and gusty west winds reaching 30 miles per hour. Sunday continues the sunny trend, with a high near 60 and a light northwest wind.
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3: Expect a chilly night with areas of frost appearing after 4 a.m. and temperatures dipping to 36 degrees. Tomorrow brings mostly sunny conditions, a high of 65, and a gentle south breeze. Tomorrow night, anticipate partly cloudy skies and a low of 46. Saturday introduces a slight chance of morning rain showers, with a high near 69 and gusty west winds reaching 30 miles per hour. Sunday continues the sunny trend, with a high near 60 and a light northwest wind.
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0: Expect a chilly night with areas of frost appearing after 4 a.m. and temperatures dipping to 36 degrees. Tomorrow brings mostly sunny conditions, a high of 65, and a gentle south breeze. Tomorrow night, anticipate partly cloudy skies and a low of 46. Saturday introduces a slight chance of morning rain showers, with a high near 69 and gusty west winds reaching 30 miles per hour. Sunday continues the sunny trend, with a high near 60 and a light northwest wind.
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0: Expect a chilly night with areas of frost appearing after 4 a.m. and temperatures dipping to 36 degrees. Tomorrow brings mostly sunny conditions, a high of 65, and a gentle south breeze. Tomorrow night, anticipate partly cloudy skies and a low of 46. Saturday introduces a slight chance of morning rain showers, with a high near 69 and gusty west winds reaching 30 miles per hour. Sunday continues the sunny trend, with a high near 60 and a light northwest wind.
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2: New truck, big.

Expect a chilly night with areas of frost appearing after 4 a.m. and temperatures dipping to 36 degrees. Tomorrow brings mostly sunny conditions, a high of 65, and a gentle south breeze. Tomorrow night, anticipate partly cloudy skies and a low of 46. Saturday introduces a slight chance of morning rain showers, with a high near 69 and gusty west winds reaching 30 miles per hour. Sunday continues the sunny trend, with a high near 60 and a light northwest wind.

0: Expect a chilly night with areas of frost appearing after 4 a.m. and temperatures dipping to 36 degrees. Tomorrow brings mostly sunny conditions, a high of 65, and a gentle south breeze. Tomorrow night, anticipate partly cloudy skies and a low of 46. Saturday introduces a slight chance of morning rain showers, with a high near 69 and gusty west winds reaching 30 miles per hour. Sunday continues the sunny trend, with a high near 60 and a light northwest wind.
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0: Hey, it's Chelsea. He's Reed. Reed, I saw this thing on social, and I thought it was absolutely an accurate description of where I'm at. Today being the day before Mother's Day weekend. And it was, of course, it said something like, of course, Mother's Day would land on one of the busiest months of the year with school ending, graduation parties, teachers' appreciation, nurses' appreciation. It's the most motherhood thing we've seen is the fact that, of course, her day would fall on the busiest month of the year. A lot of people do compare May to December with just how many things are going on with kids and all that.
1: I never thought about this. Father's Day falls on Sunday, June 21st. You're into summer.
0: Is that really the date this year?
1: Yep, Sunday, June 21st. Mark it down, Chels.
0: Okay.
1: Third Sunday in June. A U.S. tradition honoring fathers with gifts, cards, or family time, it says.
0: Well, I wouldn't want to switch because I base what I do for Reed on Father's Day off of how well he treats me on Mother's Day. So
1: every Father's Day is great for me. But that is funny. I mean, you are well past the Memorial holiday weekend.
0: Yeah.
1: You're not 4th of July. You're not getting crammed in with any of that. It's summertime. The weather is guaranteed to be pretty awesome.
0: Yeah.
1: May can hit very differently depending on the May that you're in.
0: But it's like, of course, I was running around this week with teachers' gifts and everything. And this week just seemed really busy. And to add, you know, it's just...

0: I think I think it's a fair representation. Okay, so let's ask the question. If you could have it be any month, what would you want?
1: I think they do it in May because it's, I don't know. Why do they do it in May?
0: Well, you don't want January, right?
1: Mother's Day and flowers and that sort of thing.
0: So do you like May? Or would you want it to be, if you could, have it in August or
1: Why can't we
0: October?
1: Have Mother's Day be next weekend? Like, why does it have to be the same week of Teachers Appreciation and Nurses Appreciation and just all this stuff?
0: I think part of it is because if you had guys trying to do this many things, we kind of got to do kind of one fell swoop a little bit for guys. I think that would be a lot.
1: I'm sure
0: for
1: you
0: guys
1: were
0: to keep track
1: totally
0: of.
1: Read on top of the teachers' gifts this week. You just like took care of all that. Like that was no problem.
0: Well, I have so much confidence in you.
1: What are you talking about?

Get me some of that. Thomas Rhett, 92.1 VTY Country. It's the most country every day. Hey, it's Reed and Chelsea with you. Good morning. Into Friday. Frost advisory as we've had for mornings this week until 8 o'clock. Mostly sunny today. Low to middle 60s. Isolated showers tomorrow. Mostly sunny. 70 degrees the expected high, though. WeatherWatch 12 says mostly sunny. Upper 50s, maybe 60 on Sunday. Not a lot of wind this weekend. Here's This Heart from Corey Kent on VTY Country.

0: Reading Chelsea with you. Okay, Chelsea, Aaron Rodgers expected to meet with the Steelers today.
1: My gosh.
0: No deal is done yet.
1: How is this still going on?
0: Well, it's Aaron Rodgers.
1: Okay.
0: We string these things out. We create a little drama, right?
1: Yep.
0: He likes to keep people guessing. It appears he is likely to play for Pittsburgh again this year, according to Ian Rappaport. 42 years old. And as I understand it, other than Tom Brady, he will be the only other quarterback in history to be on a starting roster at 42.
1: Wow.
0: I believe that is to start the season.
1: Okay.
0: So, yeah, we'll see what happens with this. If I would have told you after the Packers won that first Super Bowl against the Steelers, I'd say, hey, here's what's going to happen. Packers are going to go to a number of other NFC championship games.
1: Right.
0: They will never get back to the Super Bowl with Aaron Rodgers.
1: Mm.
0: And then in 2026, no, Aaron's going to go to the Jets pretty much like Brett Favre. And then he's going to go to the Steelers. And then Mike McCarthy is going to join the Steelers. And they're going to try and convince Aaron to come back and play for the Steelers, of which Aaron will string things out. You can't write this stuff.
1: Mm-hmm.
0: You know, if someone presented that script to like

presented that script to like Hollywood, they'd have said, this is pretty cheesy. No pun intended. And Chelsea, this is what is appearing like it's going to happen. So it's just wild.

Expect a chilly night with areas of frost appearing after 4 a.m. and temperatures dipping to 36 degrees. Tomorrow brings mostly sunny conditions, a high of 65, and a gentle south breeze. Tomorrow night, anticipate partly cloudy skies and a low of 46. Saturday introduces a slight chance of morning rain showers, with a high near 69 and gusty west winds reaching 30 miles per hour. Sunday continues the sunny trend, with a high near 60 and a light northwest wind.

0: Hey, it's Reed and Chelsea along with you. So Chelsea likes to spring clean. She likes the house to be organized. We've done a little bit of that when we can in the evenings this week. It seems like that's Chelsea kind of just
1: calms. Been a little chilly, so.
0: Yeah, and it seems like it sort of calms Chelsea a little bit. Just a natural therapeutic thing. Something that I think would be really good for you, Chelsea, is if you considered the apps on your phone, going through some of those and doing a little cleaning up of those.
1: Oh, boy.
0: It feels really good to do it. I did this about a month ago.
1: It is a mess.
0: Organize the apps. It's amazing how many apps you have that it's like, when did I ever use that?
1: Mm-hmm.
0: If I ever have to go on Chelsea's phone to do anything, I'm like, where is this app? And I said, why do you have so many? How many apps do you think you use on average a day?
1: Five?
0: That was going to be my guess.
1: Okay.
0: My guess is going to be five. I probably use around that, maybe 5 to 10.
1: Mm-hmm.
0: And some of these, if you have an iPhone, it will kind of show the download thing.
1: Yeah.
0: Because it uninstalls, but it still is there if you want to quickly re-download it. And it does that to save space. Well, I have quite a few of these with that little thing on it. So that's kind of your way to know what you should get rid of.
1: Okay.
0: Also, Chels, and I'm not trying to tell you how to be.
1: Oh, gosh.
0: Your apps are very unorganized.
1: Yeah, I know.
0: There is no rhyme or reason to what you don't, you know, you don't have your like listening stuff. You don't have your content. You don't have your business stuff. It's just all very willy-nilly, which.
1: Well, then can you fix it, please?
0: Well.
1: No, you should do it for me. That would be a great Mother's Day gift because I think I'm going
0: to
1: come up with big old goose egg this weekend.
0: Well, I had something else planned, but I will do that then. And
1: no.
0: That will be
1: you
0: my
1: had
0: Mother's
1: nothing
0: Day
1: else planned.
0: Chelsea, I treat every day like it's Mother's Day. I mean,
1: oh,
0: I
1: here
0: really,
1: we go.
0: Really, you're not giving me enough credit here.

0: Hey, it's Reed and Chelsea. Reed, let's go to our text line, 910-912-6060. We have a person that says, if there is not a sign that says no turn on red, you can turn.
1: Okay, it has to be a printed sign.
0: Chelsea is right again, Reed.
1: Okay. It was necessary. We were both kind of right.
0: I would like to know if this is an official...
1: Yeah, are you
0: cop?
1: Yeah, do you have like
0: police,
1: any credentials?
0: Yeah.
1: Or is this just
0: love the texting, no matter who it is,
1: yes.
0: You know, that sort of thing. But in this case it's like
1: someday if I get pulled over, I'm gonna say, listen,
0: we had this person
1: who texted us and they said it was good.
0: Yeah.
1: And I'm going off of that.
0: Mm-hmm.
1: So can I get a warning? But I think this person is correct. I think if there's not a sign, although I don't understand why the red arrow.
0: Yep. See, I don't know
1: why
0: either.
1: Why is that there? I understand.

0: lights are red stoplight.
1: But why isn't it yellow?
0: Well, why an arrow at all? Why an arrow at all? I just don't understand what the arrow is, because a stoplight, stoplight. I will say, though, and if you want to text in with this, 910-912-6060, people, especially in Wisconsin, I mean, we do not understand the right-of-way rules.
1: Yeah, it's
0: true. If two people come up at the same time, it's the person to the right that goes first. And I have these people that they look at me like, go. And I'm like, it's your turn. Now, I understand it's Wisconsin nice, it's Midwest nice, I get that. But these four-way intersections are, they can become miserable. Everybody being so nice. I'm not, I like the roundabout. It's a lot more efficient. I don't love a roundabout, but you don't deal with that if people got to go.
1: Yes.
0: At the stop, at the four-way stops, man alive. We have

0: Hey, it's Reed and Chelsea Magnum. Reed, let's talk about March Madness. Even though it seems like we're way past that, the NCAA just came out and said they are expanding the tournament by 8 teams.
1: Yes.
0: In each tournament next season. So there's even more madness next time.
1: Not everybody's happy about it.
0: Oh, okay.
1: Yeah. What you have in part, Chelsea, is you have these athletic directors who are kind of running the NCAA now. It's not really the NCAA. It's more the athletic directors. And they want more of their teams in their conferences
0: right.
1: to get in.
0: Right.
1: So they're expanding it little by little. The thinking is they're going to keep on expanding it to like 90 teams someday. It's just, it's going to keep on growing. It's a money-making thing.
0: Wow.
1: The only part of it, I don't mind it being bigger. And people are like, this is a money grab. Yeah. You know, they're having paid college athletes now. Like, yeah, there is a level of money grabbing to this.
0: Okay.
1: I there's so many good games that are on, especially that first weekend. I can't even watch all the games anyway.
0: Right.
1: It does feel like it'll just be more games. I can't necessarily watch all of them.
0: Yes.
1: So, but people that are like mad about it, I don't know, being a Wisconsin alum, if the Badgers are out of it, and thankfully for most of my life, they've been in it and had some great runs, but I'm kind of down on it. Like if they're not into it, I become less interested in the tournament. If they can get in, and they could win a few games, that's exciting. So a lot of people are not, more the merrier, but I don't mind it. People also say, Chelsea, this really dilutes the regular season because we don't have to win if there more teams get in.
0: Oh.
1: Oh, why? I mean, the Big Ten is the Big Ten. Like, if you want to win the Big Ten tournament sure. or the Big Ten regular season, I don't know that I really buy that argument as much either. I see it a little bit.
0: Okay.
1: But this is the way this is going. I mean, in football, they're going to probably add more teams to the playoff. This right. is going to get bigger.
0: Okay.

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0: Country Music News. Hey, it's Reed and Chelsea. Chelsea, you can add Riley Green, Keith Urban, Darius Rucker to the list of country artists who will be performing at the upcoming American Music Awards.
1: Wow.
0: This will be Riley's first time taking the AMA stage to sing. Is that a little weird?
1: Right.
0: That's strange.
1: Yeah.
0: Well, Keith will do a song from his yacht rock record, Flow State. That comes out June the 12th. Darius won't exactly have on his country hat, however, as Hootie and the Blowfish marks the 30th anniversary of their 1996 AMA win, bless you, for Pop Rock New Artist by performing a melody of their biggest hits. That's going to be kind of cool, actually.
1: Mm-hmm.
0: Fan-voted 52nd American Music Awards hosted by Queen Latifah is on CBS and Paramount Plus on May 25th from Vegas. So this is kind of where you get those two country shows.
1: Yes.
0: In that same time, although the American Music Awards, you know, that's not country. I should correct myself.
1: Okay.
0: We focus on the country.
1: Music award shows. Yep.
0: Yeah, we focus on the country part of it. But yeah, that's coming up May 25th. So that'll be cool to see Darius Rucker. And Riley Green is him and Ella Langley.
1: I know.
0: Chelsea, if they're on, Chelsea's like singing and...
1: Everybody else be quiet,
0: that's
1: please.
0: That's the focus.
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4: Here are your headlines. A lawsuit is filed against Racine County and staff at the Jonathan Delagrave Youth Development and Care Center over allegations of excessive force against a 15-year-old detainee. Attorneys for Anthony Elliott Jr. say surveillance video shows staff punching the teen during an incident in May of last year, even though they claim he was not resisting. County officials say the facility has since updated protocols and expanded staff training in de-escalation and trauma-informed care. One employee named in the suit has resigned, while another remains employed at the center. A semi-truck fire caused traffic problems on Interstate 94 in Waukesha County. Authorities say the right lane of eastbound I-94 was closed at Highway 83 in Delafield, along with the ramp from Highway 83 to the interstate. The fire was reported around 2:30 yesterday afternoon. In Milwaukee County Court, Tamarit Mills was sentenced to life in prison for the 2022 killings of two brothers in Brown Deer. The 22-year-old received two consecutive life sentences after being convicted of first-degree intentional homicide and vehicle theft charges. Prosecutors say Mills and co-defendant Joseph Tucker were responsible for the deadly shootings. Tucker was also sentenced to consecutive life terms last year. A Waukesha County jury has convicted former Pewaukee school bus driver Thomas Felzer on multiple child sexual assault charges. Jurors found the 63-year-old guilty of repeated sexual assault of a child, first-degree child sexual assault, and several counts of misconduct by school staff. Prosecutors argued surveillance video clearly showed the abuse while

0: The defense maintained the conduct was inappropriate but not criminal. Belzer will be sentenced in July. Milwaukee police and Milwaukee Public Schools continue investigating after a teacher at Engelberg School was accused of punching a second-grade student. A 33-year-old woman was arrested, and possible child abuse charges have been referred to prosecutors. The child's grandmother says the boy, who has high-functioning autism, was punched during a classroom dispute. School officials say the employee is no longer working in district schools during the investigation. Milwaukee parents Kevin McCall and Christina Davis are facing felony neglect charges after a young child was found dead inside their home earlier this year. Court documents allege the couple repeatedly left children home alone and failed to properly care for the child who died. Investigators say the home was in poor condition and the cause of death remains under investigation. Lastly, Milwaukee leaders are launching a free yard waste bag giveaway at locations across the city as part of the Big Clean MKE beautification effort. Officials say the program is designed to help neighborhoods and community groups keep streets and yards clean this spring. And those are your headlines for Friday, May 8th.
1: There are a couple of radio show hosts who are also a couple. 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

whatever it is, Zach Brown Band, 92.1 VTY Country. Well, the Watch 12 has frost advisory in effect until 8 o'clock this morning. Mostly sunny, low to mid-60s today. Isolated rain tomorrow, but mostly sunny and 70. It should be gorgeous. Sunday, mostly sunny, high around 60. Let's go with Luke Combs on this one. Days Like These, it's VTY Country.

0: People driving those. Chelsea passed a big Boomba that was for sale.
1: Oh, yeah.
0: That's one of the big ones.
1: We had a text line person. No, you do not need a special license the RV.
0: The big
1: ones. I'm surprised.
0: So you can rent an RV and have never driven it before and just go.
1: Mm-hmm.
0: If I'm understanding that correctly.
1: Yep.
0: Which, that seems a little interesting to me. It's the same thing with renting a speedboat. Do you have to?
1: Have to have a boating license.
0: You do have to have a boating license, right?
1: So.
0: Not a driver's license. A boating specific license. It must be.
1: It must be.
0: But with an RV, you don't need to have a specific RV license. That's interesting to me. Because those things, they cannot be like driving a vehicle. I know a guy who has one of the big ones.
1: Really?
0: And he's a little older. He took a class to make sure, like, when you're in a town and you got to make that turn across an intersection.
1: Yes. How do you do it?
0: You don't want to misjudge that. So he actually took a class. How do you back this thing up? How do you take those turns?
1: Can you take an RV for a test drive like you do a car?
0: That's also a very good question. I think RVing is neat. We have clients who are on the air that sell RVs that do this stuff. I think RVing is really cool. And I just won't be surprised, Chelsea, if someday.
1: Oh, my gosh. I know it, Reed.
0: You and I take the kids on it. But I do think it's something that you want to do. What's one of your favorite movies, Chelsea, where they rent the RV and it all goes wrong?
1: Oh, yeah.
0: It's not The Great Outdoors, is it?
1: No.
0: Do you know what I'm talking about?
1: Oh, I think it's literally called RV.
0: Okay. That's a great way to just get yourself into it, to see, you know, what it's like.
1: Yes.
0: Learn the ups and downs.
1: RV is the movie. RV is from the movie. It has Robin Williams in it.
0: Oh, what year does it say the year?
1: 06.
0: Oh, 06. 20 years ago.

0: Hey, it's Reed and Chelsea along with you. So the basketball hoop that we had.
1: Oh, mm-hmm.
0: When we bought the house, it was shattered.
1: That's correct.
0: The people never replaced it. Kids were, they didn't replace it.
1: Okay.
0: I think the story is somebody backed up into it that was like a delivery person or something.
1: Yes.
0: And it just shattered. And when those things shatter, if you've ever had it happen, I mean, they shatter into a gazillion pieces.
1: Mm-hmm.
0: And you're picking them up off the grass and the concrete for years. We've done some of that because it just kind of comes up from the dirt and you see it shining there. It looks like a little, you know, it's thick glass. So Chelsea ordered a new one because Grant and I are going to shoot hoops as Brielle gets a little older. I think they're going to be a couple basketball players. I don't want to pressure our kids into sports, but I hope they play at least one sport. Basketball is such a great sport. So first off, they are expensive. Far more expensive than I would have guessed. And they deliver it on a truck and they bring it in on a pallet. And this thing is like 200 pounds. It's 194 pounds in the side of the box. And the person told Chelsea when she ordered it, you want to open it, right? Make sure it's not cracked or anything.
1: Correct.
0: Because the deal is once you sign, it's yours.
1: It's yours.
0: Even if it got cracked in the shipment. They also said you're going to need somebody to help the driver take possession of it and they'll need to sign. Mm-hmm. So you do need to have someone available.
1: Yep.
0: And they're going to do it between this time and this time.
1: Yep.
0: So we were the second stop of the day. So we got it right away.
1: We were.
0: Which was actually nice. I thought we were the first stop. I said, first stop of the day? He's like, second. I'm like, man, you guys start early. But he brings this thing down off the pallet and he put it under the hoop. And then he put his really nice, I mean, it wasn't a dolly. It was one of those that's kind of like electric.
1: Yeah.
0: And he put it back up on the hoist and put it in the truck. I signed the thing. He drove away.
1: And you're like,
0: I'm sitting here with this 200 pound box on a wooden pallet on concrete. And I cannot move this thing. So he's driving down the driveway and I'm like, oh, shoot. Because we're not going to install this thing until we get your dad involved. We get equipment involved. I mean,
1: this is serious business.
0: This is a whole process.
1: Way above Reed's.
0: Oh, yeah. It's way above my pay grade. And we're going to get, this could be a little father-in-law, son-in-law time, which your dad always enjoys. So
1: yep.
0: I'm like, I have this open box and it is, what would you say, 20 feet from the garage that I got to get it into. I start trying to push this thing. It won't budge. And it's got the friction of the concrete. So I get it off of the pallet. And I'm also afraid I'm going to crack it just because I don't know how fragile this is.
1: Yeah.
0: And it's got this handle on the one side. And I figured this out after about 10 minutes. And I just started dragging the thing.
1: Mm-hmm.
0: I don't mean to sound pathetic, but I still think I'm sore.
1: Oh, my gosh.
0: Because it's so awkward. And there's so much friction from the cardboard to the concrete. But it's like you're just staring at this like, I'm only 15 feet away, but I don't know how I'm going to move this gigantic. That thing is so much crazy heavier. And you can't really pick one side up because you don't want to keep setting it down. So it's in the garage trying to get our son Grant to not step on it because kids want to step on things. You know, if there's anything to step on, they want to climb on and step on it. And at some point, Chelsea's dad and I are going to try and get this beast up there.
1: Whoop, whoop.
0: Without having anything else go wrong. The guy said, oh, hail. Was it the hailstorm?
1: No.
0: I said, no, someone back.

0: She's Chelsea. I'm Reed. Chelsea, you grew up with parents who are big coffee drinkers.
1: True.
0: My dad loves a cup of coffee. My brother loves coffee, and he loves fancy coffee, too. Chelsea has seen it. Chelsea's gone on vacations with him, and if they've got one of those nice coffee machines, he is all over it. Coffee drinkers, Chelsea did a big study, had different gut microbes and immune markers than non-coffee drinkers. And when you stop drinking coffee, those patterns disappear. And then when you drink coffee again, they're reintroduced, suggesting regular coffee may support gut and immune health via something called the gut-brain access rather than just through caffeine alone. It's not just the caffeine. It does seem to be something with coffee that does something to really help people with, again, immune health and their gut health. And to me, if you're drinking real coffee without too much of the added sugar, I think it's got to be healthy for you, right?
1: Mm-hmm.
0: I mean, it's natural. It's from the yes. earth. It feels so. Yeah. Effects were seen in both regular and decaf. Again, pointing to not just caffeine. Changes in mood, stress, and cognitive performance were inconsistent and appeared more tied to different shifts in the metabolism than to coffee alone, underscoring how complex all the connection is. Seems to be, if you like coffee, you know, in moderation, but it seems like coffee truly is good for you. And I think we're off that debate. Remember, like 20 years ago, there was every other month it was coffee.

0: Coffee's good for you. Coffee's not.
1: Yeah.
0: Same thing with like dark chocolate. I think we know dark chocolate in moderation. Good. Coffee seems really good.
1: Yeah.
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5: After a frosty Friday morning, temperatures finally making some moves today as we warm up into the lower 60s. A high of 62 degrees, a little bit cooler along the immediate lake shore with that lake breeze. Overnight, cooling off into the mid-40s, no frost, and we'll see an even warmer Saturday, 67 for the high. There's a chance for a few isolated showers. On Mother's Day, we cool off a bit, but more importantly, we stay dry, highs in the upper 50s. With your Weather Watch 12 forecast, I'm meteorologist Jason Dunning.
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1: Read a great story about Parker McCollum. He recently did an interview, and when he was first started, he verbally committed to a label in Nashville. Before signing the paperwork, you know, he committed to them verbally.
0: Okay.
1: And then he got a call from a rival label executive calling and saying, if you drop them right now, I will wire you $1 million. And at that point, Parker didn't have that kind of cash. And he called his dad, who was on the golf course. And his dad's like, hey, what's up? And he told him, he's like, I'm putting right now. Like, you'll figure it out. Like, you're good. Like, it's fine. And he didn't.
0: I'm putting right now.
1: The dad was, you know, didn't know if it was a joke or if he was being serious. But Parker said it was one of the best things that his dad said, because it really just had gave him, you know, the ownership to figure it out himself. And he just felt like, I'm going to prioritize the fact that I verbally committed to these people, and I'm going to go with that.
0: Wow.
1: Even though he was told from the rival executive, you are going to, this is the biggest mistake you could ever make. And, but Parker just stuck with his guts and his verbal commitment. He knew that meant a lot. So, the place that he did sign with did give him a little bit of a bonus for his loyalty, which was great, but it was far less than the $1 million that he would have gotten from the other place. But he said that that was,

0: the best decision that he made is
1: good for him
0: sticking with the people that, you know, reached out to him first. So
1: no, and the group,
0: I can only imagine navigating that stuff.
1: The group that he signed with, there's that loyalty they got to feel for him then.
0: Yep.
1: Because he showed them that loyalty. That's
0: when
1: that's
0: you start a relationship like that, you know, he did say like he didn't want to give off the vibe that, you know, he could be bought when he first got to Nashville.
1: I don't know, to have that other record label person be like, this is the biggest mistake you ever got. It's kind of like, well, I think you almost have your answer a little bit too on what that relationship would be like.
0: Yeah.
1: So good for him.

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0: Wild Hearts, Keith Urban, 92.1 VTY Country. Mostly sunny, low to middle 60s for us today and a very nice weekend coming up. We'll get your news headlines next, then Old Dominion, Brooks and Dunn, and Thomas Rhett with Jordan Davis.
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1: Here are your headlines. A lawsuit is filed against Racine County and staff at the Jonathan Delagrave Youth Development and Care Center over allegations of excessive force against a 15-year-old detainee. Attorneys for Anthony Elliott Jr. say surveillance video shows staff punching the teen during an incident in May of last year, even though they claim he was not resisting. County officials say the facility has since updated protocols and expanded staff training in de-escalation and trauma-informed care. One employee named in the suit has resigned, while another remains employed at the center. A semi-truck fire caused traffic problems on Interstate 94 in Waukesha County. Authorities say the right lane of eastbound I-94 was closed at Highway 83 in Delafield, along with the ramp from Highway 83 to the interstate. The fire was reported around 2:30 yesterday afternoon. In Milwaukee County Court, Tamarit Mills was sentenced to life in prison for the 2022 killings of two brothers in Brown Deer. The 22-year-old received two consecutive life sentences after being convicted of first-degree intentional homicide and vehicle theft charges. Prosecutors say Mills and co-defendant Joseph Tucker were responsible for the deadly shootings. Tucker was also sentenced to consecutive life terms last year. A Waukesha County jury has convicted former Pewaukee school bus driver Thomas Felzer on multiple child sexual assault charges. Jurors found the 63-year-old guilty of repeated sexual assault of a child, first-degree child sexual assault, and several counts of misconduct by school staff. Prosecutors argued surveillance video clearly showed the abuse, while the defense maintained the conduct was inappropriate but not criminal. Felzer will be sentenced in July. Milwaukee police and Milwaukee Public Schools continue investigating after a teacher at Engelberg School was accused of punching a second-grade student. A 33-year-old woman was arrested, and possible child abuse charges have been referred to prosecutors. The child's grandmother says the boy, who has high-functioning autism, was punched during a classroom dispute. School officials say the employee is no longer working in district schools during the investigation. Milwaukee parents Kevin McCall and Christina Davis are facing felony neglect charges after a young child was found dead inside their home earlier this year. Court documents allege the couple repeatedly left children home alone and failed to properly care for the child who died. Investigators say the home was in poor condition and the cause of death remains under investigation. Lastly, Milwaukee leaders are launching a free yard waste bag giveaway at locations across the city as part of the Big Clean MKE beautification effort. Officials say the program is designed to help neighborhoods and community groups keep streets and yards clean this spring. And those are your headlines for Friday, May 8th.
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0: Reading Chelsea with you. We got to talk about this Leanne Morgan thing that you sent, Chelsea, because I fear if we don't, we will forget.
1: Okay.
0: So Chelsea sent me this reel of the comedian Leanne Morgan, who you're going to see.
1: I am.
0: When is that coming up?
1: In October, so don't worry about it.
0: Oh, it's way. Okay, I thought that was sooner than that. Okay. She is your favorite. Chelsea's watched the Netflix specials.
1: Yes.
0: How would you describe her comedy, Chelsea, for people who aren't familiar?
1: It's very family focused.
0: Very real.
1: It's very real stuff. It's very lighthearted stuff. It's very clean.
0: Yeah, she doesn't swear, right?
1: No. So

0: Yeah.
1: Very, very real person. She's not trying to be in any way perfect. Like, she likes to talk about the imperfections of life. Her husband is great. Anyway, so Chelsea sends me this reel, and it's Leanne talking about the difference of raising girls versus boys. And she describes in the clip how, because she'll do the pickup for the kids at school. And she says, you know, the girls come out, they're laughing, you know, they're joking with each other. It's a great mood. You can see it as they're walking to the car. And then as soon as they get in the car, throw the backpack, almost hit her in the head, slam the door. I'm hungry, starving to death. You have anything in here? Just bad mood, complaining about things. And she's like, the boy comes out. He kind of looks a little tired. Mm-hmm. You know, he kind of looks like a little bit fried from the day. Gets in the vehicle and just says something like, you know, they're opening up a new hardware store over on, you know, East whatever street. And she's just, it's so simple.
0: Yeah.
1: And I thought, and I've said this before and I'm going to say it for the rest of my life, I do not know what I'm going to get from our daughter hour to hour. I don't know. When she's good, I enjoy it. When she's not, I try to give her space, try to be there for her. I know what I'm getting from our son. Like, I know what I'm getting.

0: All right, reading Chelsea along with you. Chelsea, one of the big, big fast food restaurants is removing self-serve soda fountains.
1: Oh, no.
0: By 2032.
1: Okay.
0: But they have a lot of locations.
1: Okay.
0: They expect most franchisees will still offer free refills at the counter.
1: You're not going to go up and ask.
0: One of the big competitors says it will keep self-serve machines and refills. Chelsea, if you and I go out to eat, what do you do? About 1.5 probably cups of soda. You're going to fill it up about a halfway.
1: Yep.
0: Maybe a soda to go.
1: Yep.
0: I love the soda fountains. I don't do ice. Chelsea's a big ice person. It comes out cold. It's super bubbly. It doesn't get watered down. People rely on ice a lot in the United States.
1: It does not always come out cold.
0: Oh. But. And I don't even mind if it's not even super cold.
1: I need it super cold.
0: But your point, Chelsea, is people aren't going to, they're not going to go ask for that refill.
1: No.
0: The problem with it is if there's a line, I'm not waiting in line for my refill.
1: Yes.
0: This can't be a money-making move. Right? I mean, soda, syrup and, carbonated water can't be. So the CEO says it's linked to the shift in delivery orders and people going on the app, which changed how customers move through restaurants and what the restaurant of the future should look like.
1: Oh.
0: I don't know.
1: I think it's more work for your people to do.
0: Must be. Are we going to get to a place where you're not even going to sit down anymore?
1: I think the
0: original fast food restaurant, there was no sit down. You just went up to the counter.
1: Right.
0: I find it interesting how, like, sitting down and having a meal, for a lot of people, they don't do it as much.
1: Mm-hmm.
0: And you and I went out to eat together the other day after we had a meeting, and it was just nice to sit down, have a server come over, ask you what you'd like. I'm not saying people don't eat out at restaurants. I'm just saying everybody in such a hurry that you don't even sit down and do that stuff to that extent. I think that's a miss. I like when I can just walk up and get that soda. I like maybe doing a little bit of a combination.
1: Oh.
0: Yeah, a little of this, a little of that. I think that's a miss.

0: But 2032, so they got what, 6 years to figure that out?
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0: Hey, it's Chelsea. He's Reed. Reed, I saw this thing on social, and I thought it was absolutely an accurate description of where I'm at today, being the day before Mother's Day weekend. And it was, of course, it said something like, of course, Mother's Day would land on one of the busiest months of the year with school ending, graduation parties, teachers appreciation, nurses appreciation. It's the most motherhood thing we've seen, is the fact that, of course, her day would fall on the busiest month of the year. A lot of people do compare May to December with just how many things are going on with kids and all of that.
1: I never thought about this. Father's Day falls on Sunday, June 21st. You're into summer.
0: Is that really the date this year?
1: Yep, Sunday, June 21st. Mark it down, Chels.
0: Okay.
1: Third Sunday in June. A U.S. tradition honoring fathers with gifts, cards, or family time, it says.
0: Well, I wouldn't want to switch because I base what I do for Reed on Father's Day off of how well he treats me on Mother's Day. So
1: every Father's Day is great for me. But that is funny. I mean, you are well past the Memorial holiday weekend.
0: Yeah.
1: You're not 4th of July. You're not getting crammed in with any of that. It's summertime. The weather is guaranteed to be pretty awesome.
0: Yeah.
1: May can hit very differently depending on the May that you're in.
0: But it's like, of course, I was running around this week with teachers' gifts and everything, and this week just seemed really busy. And to add, you know, it's just,
1: I think it's a fair representation. Okay, so let's ask the question. If you could have it be any month, what would you want?
0: I think they do it in May because it's, I don't know. Why do they do it in May?
1: Well, you don't want January, right?
0: Mother's Day and flowers and that sort of thing.
1: So do you like May? Or would you want it to be, if you could, have it in August or
0: Why can't we
1: October?
0: Have Mother's Day be next weekend? Like, why does it have to be the same week of teachers' appreciation and nurses' appreciation and just all this stuff?
1: I think part of it is because if you had guys trying to do this many things, we kind of got to do kind of one fell swoop a little bit for guys. I think that would be a lot.
0: I'm sure
1: for
0: you
1: guys
0: were
1: to keep track
0: totally
1: of.
0: Read on top of the teachers' gifts this week. You just like took care of all that. Like that was no problem.
1: Well, I have so much confidence in you.
0: What are you talking about?
1: No, I have so much confidence in your abilities that I knew I didn't even have to ask you about it. Because I've been wondering, but I knew I didn't even have to
0: ask. You weren't wondering nothing.

look so pretty when the makeup on. You should hear her talking to her mama on the phone. I love it when she raps to an

0: Reading Chelsea with you. Okay, Chelsea, Aaron Rodgers expect to meet with the Steelers today.
1: My gosh.
0: No deal is done yet.
1: How is this still going on?
0: Well, it's Aaron Rodgers.
1: Okay.
0: We string these things out. We create a little drama, right?
1: Yep.
0: He likes to keep people guessing. It appears he is likely to play for Pittsburgh again this year, according to Ian Rappaport. 42 years old. And as I understand it, other than Tom Brady, he will be the only other quarterback in history to be on a starting roster at 42.
1: Wow.
0: I believe that is to start the season.
1: Okay.
0: So, yeah, we'll see what happens with this. If I would have told you after the Packers won that first Super Bowl against the Steelers, let's say, hey, here's what's going to happen. Packers are going to go to a number of other NFC championship games.
1: Right.
0: They will never get back to the Super Bowl with Aaron Rodgers.
1: Mm.
0: And then in 2026, no, Aaron's going to go to the Jets, pretty much like Brett Favre. And then he's going to go to the Steelers. And then Mike McCarthy is going to join the Steelers. And they're going to try and convince Aaron to come back and play for the Steelers, of which Aaron will string things out. You can't write this stuff.
1: Mm-hmm.
0: You know, if someone presented that script to like Hollywood, they'd have said, this is pretty cheesy. No pun intended. And Chelsea, this is what is appearing like it's going to happen. So it's just wild.
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5: After a frosty Friday morning, temperatures finally making some moves today as we warm up into the lower 60s. A high of 62 degrees, a little bit cooler along the immediate lake shore with that lake breeze. Overnight, cooling off into the mid-40s, no frost, and we'll see an even warmer Saturday. 67 for the high. There's a chance for a few isolated showers. On Mother's Day, we cool off a bit, but more importantly, we stay dry, highs in the upper 50s. With your Weather Watch 12 forecast, I'm meteorologist Jason Dunning.
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6: The

0: It's Reed and Chelsea along with you. So Chelsea likes to spring clean. She likes the house to be organized. We've done a little bit of that when we can in the evenings this week. It seems like that's Chelsea kind of just
1: it's
0: calms.
1: Been a little chilly, so.
0: Yeah, and it seems like it sort of calms Chelsea a little bit. Just a natural therapeutic thing. Something that I think would be really good for you, Chelsea, is if you considered the apps on your phone, going through some of those and doing a little cleaning up of those.
1: Oh, boy.
0: It feels really good to do it. I did this about a month ago.
1: It is
0: organized
1: a mess.
0: The apps. It's amazing how many apps you have that it's like, when did I ever use that?
1: Mm-hmm.
0: If I ever have to go on Chelsea's phone to do anything, I'm like, where is this app? And I said, why do you have so many? How many apps do you think you use on average a day?
1: Five?
0: That was going to be my guess.
1: Okay.
0: My guess is going to be five. I probably use around that, maybe 5 to 10.
1: Mm-hmm.
0: And some of these, if you have an iPhone, it will kind of show the download thing.
1: Yeah.
0: Because it uninstalls, but it still is there if you want to quickly re-download it. And it does that to save space. Well, I have quite a few of these with that little thing on it. So that's kind of your way to know what you should get rid of.
1: Okay.
0: Also, Chels, and I'm not trying to tell you how to be.
1: Oh, gosh.
0: Your apps are very unorganized.
1: Yeah, I know.
0: There is no rhyme or reason to what you don't, you know, you don't have your like listening stuff. You don't have your content. You don't have your business stuff. It's just all very willy-nilly, which.
1: Well, then can you fix it, please?
0: Well.
1: No, you should do it for me. That would be a great Mother's Day gift because I think I'm going
0: to
1: come up with big old goose egg this weekend.
0: I had something else planned, but I will do that then.
1: And no.
0: That will be
1: my
0: Mother's Day
1: gift. You had nothing else planned.
0: Chelsea, I treat every day like it's Mother's Day. I mean, really, you're not giving me enough credit here.
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8: Here are your headlines. A lawsuit is filed against Racine County and staff at the Jonathan Delagrave Youth Development and Care Center over allegations of excessive force against a 15-year-old detainee. Attorneys for Anthony Elliott Jr. say surveillance video shows staff punching the teen during an incident in May of last year, even though they claim he was not resisting. County officials say the facility has since updated protocols and expanded staff training in de-escalation and trauma-informed care. One employee named in the suit has resigned, while another remains employed at the center. A semi-truck fire caused traffic problems on Interstate 94 in Waukesha County. Authorities say the right lane of eastbound I-94 was closed at Highway 83 in Delafield, along with the ramp from Highway 83 to the interstate. The fire was reported around 2:30 yesterday afternoon. In Milwaukee County Court, Tamarit Mills was sentenced to life in prison for the 2022 killings of two brothers in Brown Deer. The 22-year-old received two consecutive life sentences after being convicted of first-degree intentional homicide and vehicle theft charges. Prosecutors say Mills and co-defendant Joseph
9: Tucker were responsible for the deadly shootings. Tucker was also sentenced to consecutive life terms last year. A Waukesha County jury has convicted former Pewaukee school bus driver Thomas Felzer on multiple child sexual assault charges. Jurors found the 63-year-old guilty of repeated sexual assault of a child, first-degree child sexual assault, and several counts of misconduct by school staff. Prosecutors argued surveillance video clearly showed the abuse, while the defense maintained the conduct was inappropriate but not criminal. Felzer will be sentenced in July. Milwaukee police and Milwaukee Public Schools continue investigating after a teacher at Engelberg School was accused of punching a second-grade student. A 33-year-old woman was arrested, and possible child abuse charges have been referred to prosecutors. The child's grandmother says the boy, who has high-functioning autism, was punched during a classroom dispute. School officials say the employee is no longer working in district schools during the investigation. Milwaukee parents Kevin McCall and Christina Davis are facing felony neglect charges after a young child was found dead inside their home earlier this year. Court documents allege the couple repeatedly left children home alone and failed to properly care for the child who died. Investigators say the home was in poor condition and the cause of death remains under investigation. Lastly, Milwaukee leaders are launching a free yard waste bag giveaway at locations across the city as part of the Big Clean MKE beautification effort. Officials say the program is designed to help neighborhoods and community groups keep streets and yards clean this spring. And those are your headlines for Friday, May 8th.

One number away from Luke Combs, 92.1 VTY Country. Plenty of sunshine with those low to middle 60s for our temperatures today. Coming up on Saturday, May 16th, hazard waste disposal in Mount Pleasant. Village residents can get rid of unwanted household hazardous waste during the Racine Wastewater Utilities collection event. This is on 21st Street, 6200 21st Street. The event flyer has a full list of flammable, toxic, or other harmful products that will be accepted. Again, Mount Pleasant for this a week from tomorrow, May 16th. How far does a goodbye go? Here's Jason Aldean on VTY Country.

0: country music news, Chels. Let's talk about Parker McCollum. ACMs are coming up, of course. This is going to be streamed, Chels, on Prime.
1: Oh, that's right.
0: Yeah, that is this next Sunday, May 17th.
1: Oh, wow.
0: So he already has a pair of ACM trophies, having won New Male Artist in 2021 and Visual Media of the Year for Burn It Down in 2023. But his sole nomination this year, Album of the Year, for a self-titled record, he said, especially meaningful. And here's what he talked about when it comes to this record.
2: I spent the whole day just kind of processing it, reading text messages, people calling. That record, that's everything I got, that record. That's as good and as much and as committed and as deep as I can go that I know of. So for it to be recognized and be mentioned in such a stout category with so many great records nominated and so many great records that could have been nominated, I don't know. As a songwriter, that one really, really means a lot.
0: I do like when an artist is like, that's as good as I can do.
1: Mm-hmm.
0: First of all, you feel great that they feel like they put so much into it.
1: Yes.
0: And I think it's almost healthy, too, to be like, if I don't win it for this one, I've done what I can. And obviously, he's already had such a successful career already. But to only be up for one nomination and it to be Album of the Year, and it is his name on the thing, and you really only get one self-titled record.
1: Right.
0: In your whole life. So, easy to pull for Parker McCollum.

0: Hey, it's Reed and Chelsea Reed. Let's go to our text line, 910-912-6060. We have a person that says, if there is not a sign that says no turn on red, you can turn.
1: Okay, it has to be a printed sign.
0: Chelsea is right again, Reed.
1: Okay. It was necessary. We were both kind of right.
0: I would like to know if this is an official...
1: Yeah, are you
0: cop?
1: Yeah, do you have like
0: police,
1: any credentials?
0: Yeah. Thank
1: or is
0: you.
1: This just
0: so we but, love the texting, no matter who it is,
1: yes.
0: You know, that sort of thing. But in this case it's like
1: someday if I get pulled over, I'm gonna say, listen,
0: we had this one.
1: We had
0: person.
1: This person who texted us and they said it was good.
0: Yeah.
1: And I'm going off of that.
0: Mm-hmm.
1: So can I get a warning? But I think

0: I think this person is correct. I think if there's not a sign, although I don't understand why the red arrow.
1: Yep. See, I don't know either.
0: Why is that there? I understand it's a red stoplight.
1: But why isn't it yellow?
0: Well, why an arrow at all? Why an arrow at all? I just don't understand what the arrow is, because a stoplight is a stoplight. I will say, though, and if you want to text in with this, 910-912-6060, people, especially in Wisconsin, I mean, we do not understand the right-of-way rules.
1: Yeah, it's
0: true. If two people come up at the same time, it's the person to the right that goes first. And I have these people that they look at me like, go. And I'm like, it's your turn. Now, I understand it's Wisconsin nice, it's Midwest nice, I get that. But these four-way intersections are, they can become miserable. Everybody being so nice. I like the roundabout. It's a lot more efficient. I don't love a roundabout, but you don't deal with that if people got to go.
1: Yes.
0: At the stop, at the four-way stops, man alive. We have one where if we leave our house, we hit one very quick. And it's just, boy, if you get four of us all at the same time, I mean, it's just a whole lot of waving and looking, and it's not good.
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Do you hate goodbyes? So do we. 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

0: Hey, it's Reed and Chelsea Magnum. Reed, let's talk about March Madness. Even though it seems like we're way past that, the NCAA just came out and said they are expanding the tournament by 8 teams.
1: Yes.
0: In each tournament next season. So there's even more madness next time.
1: Not everybody's happy about it.
0: Oh, okay.
1: Yeah. What you have in part, Chelsea, is you have these athletic directors who are kind of running the NCAA now. It's not really the NCAA. It's more the athletic directors. And they want more of their teams in their conferences
0: right.
1: to get in.
0: Right.
1: So they're expanding it little by little. The thinking is they're going to keep on expanding it to like 90 teams someday. It's just it's going to keep on growing. It's a money-making thing.
0: Wow.
1: The only part of it, I don't mind it being bigger. And people are like, this is a money grab. Yeah. You know, they're having paid college athletes now. Like, yeah, there is a level of money grabbing to this.
0: Okay.
1: I there's so many good games that are on, especially that first weekend. I can't even watch all the games anyway.
0: Right.
1: It does feel like it'll just be more games. I can't necessarily watch all of them.
0: Yes.
1: So, but people that are like mad about it, I don't know, being a Wisconsin alum, if the Badgers are out of it, and thankfully for most of my life, they've been in it and had some great runs, but I'm kind of down on it. Like if they're not into it, I become less interested in the tournament. If they can get in and they could win a few games, that's exciting. So a lot of people are not, more the merrier, but I don't mind it. People also say, Chelsea, this really dilutes the regular season because we don't have to win if there more teams get in.
0: Oh.
1: Oh, why? I mean, the Big Ten is the Big Ten. Like if you want to win the Big Ten tournament sure. or the Big Ten regular season, I don't know that I really buy that argument as much either. I see it a little bit.
0: Okay.
1: But this is the way this is going. I mean, in football, they're going to probably add more teams to the playoff. This right. is going to get bigger.
0: Okay.
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7: After a frosty Friday morning, temperatures finally making some moves today as we warm up into the lower 60s. A high of 62 degrees, a little bit cooler along the immediate lake shore with that lake breeze. Overnight,

0: cooling off into the mid-40s, no frost, and we'll see an even warmer Saturday, 67 for the high. There's a chance for a few isolated showers. On Mother's Day, we cool off a bit, but more importantly, we stay dry, highs in the upper 50s. With your WeatherWatch 12 forecast, I'm meteorologist Jason Dunning.
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Sam Hunt with Kinfolks, 92.1 VTY Country. It's the most country every day. Reading Chelsea with you. Low to middle 60s today, 70 for tomorrow, high of 60 on Sunday, and a whole lot of sunshine, which is great. And hopefully you're getting ready for a fun weekend as we get into Friday together. All right, Ritter's coming up here. Have a great weekend if we don't talk until Monday. Sipping on Flair, here's Florida Georgia Line. It's VTY Country.

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0: up? Happy Friday. Finally into that weekend. You got some big plans? Of course, they involve mom. Yes, Mother's Day on Sunday. Don't forget.
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0: Jonathan Delagrave Youth Development and Care Center over allegations of excessive force against a 15-year-old detainee. Attorneys for Anthony Elliott Jr. say surveillance video shows staff punching the teen during an incident in May of last year, even though they claim he was not resisting. County officials say the facility has since updated protocols and expanded staff training in de-escalation and trauma-informed care. One employee named in the suit has resigned, while another remains employed at the center. A semi-truck fire caused traffic problems on Interstate 94 in Waukesha County. Authorities say the right lane of eastbound I-94 was closed at Highway 83 in Delafield, along with the ramp from Highway 83 to the interstate. The fire was reported around 2:30 yesterday afternoon. In Milwaukee County Court, Tamarit Mills was sentenced to life in prison for the 2022 killings of two brothers in Brown Deer. The 22-year-old received two consecutive life sentences after being convicted of first-degree intentional homicide and vehicle theft charges. Prosecutors say Mills and co-defendant Joseph Tucker were responsible for the deadly shootings. Tucker was also sentenced to consecutive life terms last year. A Waukesha County jury has convicted former Pewaukee school bus driver Thomas Felzer on multiple child sexual assault charges. Jurors found the 63-year-old guilty of repeated sexual assault of a child, first-degree child sexual assault, and several counts of misconduct by school staff. Prosecutors argued surveillance video clearly showed the abuse, while the defense maintained the conduct was inappropriate but not criminal. Felzer will be sentenced in July. Milwaukee police and Milwaukee Public Schools continue investigating after a teacher at Engelberg School was accused of punching a second-grade student. A 33-year-old woman was arrested, and possible child abuse charges have been referred to prosecutors. The child's grandmother says the boy, who has high-functioning autism, was punched during a classroom dispute. School officials say the employee is no longer working in district schools during the investigation. Milwaukee parents Kevin McCall and Christina Davis are facing felony neglect charges after a young child was found dead inside their home earlier this year. Court documents allege the couple repeatedly left children home alone and failed to properly care for the child who died. Investigators say the home was in poor condition and the cause of death remains under investigation. Lastly, Milwaukee leaders are launching a free yard waste bag giveaway at locations across the city as part of the Big Clean MKE beautification effort. Officials say the program is designed to help neighborhoods and community groups keep streets and yards clean this spring. And those are your headlines for Friday, May 8th.
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0: Y'all, Miranda just teased a brand new song. We've been wondering what this whole country and disco and what it meant. I got the answers for you. Hang on.
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I gotta say, it has been an interesting month or so for Casey Musgraves. What's up? It's Ritter. You know, she was chased by UFOs. She dressed like an armadillo, dropped a new album. And it includes two new bonus tracks. One of them, a cover of a country legend. Yeah, I gotta play it for you coming up. Hang on.

What's crack-lackin'? It's Ritter with you. And, well, Kacey Musgraves, tickets for her show in Milwaukee going on sale today. Of course, she got the new album and just dropped two new little bonus tracks for us, including a cover of George Strait's All My Exes Live in Texas, but with her own spin.

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1: The other song, a little more Spanish-inspired, Caballero, which is equally as phenomenal. And you can grab all those songs. They're available on digital. And like I said, tickets for her show in Milwaukee on sale today.
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Okay. How much would you spend to guarantee yourself peace of mind? You know, peace, comfort. You don't have to worry about anything. It's an interesting number, and the whole idea of this study just completely opened up my mind. We're going to talk about it. Hang on.

0: Now, I wouldn't say it's the exact number of 57 grand that they pointed out, but there's a large portion of my salary that I would give for just plain pure peace of mind, which don't we kind of already do that? Or we're supposed to be doing that? Isn't that what taxes are supposed to create? I digress. A new study says that people would spend over 50 grand just to make sure that they always had things like affordable groceries, keeping their job, avoiding surprise medical bills. Yeah. Sounds like systems that work for the public. Just throwing it out there.
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0: So remember when Luke Combs broke the attendance record in Cincinnati a couple weeks ago? And I said that he was going to continue to break records. Yeah, the latest one. Mind-blowing. We'll chat about it coming up.
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4: After a frosty Friday morning, temperatures finally making some moves today as we warm up into the lower 60s. A high of 62 degrees, a little bit cooler along the immediate lake shore with that lake breeze. Overnight, cooling off into the mid 40s, no frost, and we'll see an even warmer Saturday. 67 for the high, there's a chance for a few isolated showers. On Mother's Day, we cool off a bit, but more importantly, we stay dry, highs in the upper 50s. With your WeatherWatch 12 forecast, I'm meteorologist Jason Dunning.

us, and we'll see an even warmer Saturday. 67 for the high. There's a chance for a few isolated showers. On Mother's Day, we cool off a bit, but more importantly, we stay dry. Highs in the upper 50s. With your WeatherWatch 12 forecast, I'm meteorologist Jason Dunning.

0: Y'all, Luke Combs just keeps breaking concert records one after another. We're getting ready for the show at Lambeau coming up. I'm certain he's going to break an attendance record there. I don't know if it's going to be 92,000 fans that just packed the Neyland Stadium in Tennessee, which beat Garth Brooks' old record he set back in the 90s. And that was like 84,000. So 92 absolutely blows it out of the water. So we'll see what happens at Lambeau coming up.
1: Ouch.
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The Bear is coming back for one final season. I mean, the TV show, not an actual bear. Yes, chef. I am so ready for it, and I'll tell you when the new season drops.

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0: Oh, June 25th will be a day that I will need fat pants for sure. It's Ritter. It's because me, my brother-in-law and stuff, we all get together whenever The Bear, the TV show, drops. And we binge watch the whole thing and eat like a bunch of Italian food. It's a super fun day. Well, June 25th is the final season premiere date before we eventually have to say goodbye to the Emmy-winning show about chaos in the kitchen and family, we'll call it, drama. Okay, so if you're a fan like me, The Bear, June 25th, it'll be on Hulu and FX.
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7: This afternoon, expect mostly sunny conditions with a high near 63 and a gentle south wind from 5 to 10 miles per hour. Tonight, anticipate scattered rain showers between 1 and 3 a.m., with temperatures dipping to around 47. Tomorrow, we'll see a few more showers between 10 and 11 a.m., with a high near 68 and a brisk west wind from 10 to 15 miles per hour, gusting up to 25 miles per hour. Tomorrow night, temperatures will drop to around 41 under partly cloudy skies. Sunday brings mostly sunny conditions with a high near 60.

All right, y'all, we got another country artist that joins Spotify's Billionaires Club, as in a billion streams of a song. And this one's going to shock you that it wasn't already on the list. Hang on.

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0: I mean, it's basically the country version of Sweet Caroline, if you ask me. But Darius Rucker's wagon wheel just finally became another billionaire member, as in a billion streams on Spotify. And in fact, the 15th country artist ever to join that list. So congrats to Darius.
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0: So how are you spending Mother's Day? You got any big plans for Mom? I know I'll be going to see a movie myself. Son is taking his mom to go see a movie, and I decided I would go see a movie as well. I'm not going to see the same movie as them, so Mortal Kombat 2 for Dad. Is that wrong?
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0: 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What's up? It's Ritter. You know, she was chased by UFOs. She dressed like an armadillo, dropped a new album. And it includes two new bonus tracks. 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Yeah, I got to play it for you coming up. Hang on.
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6: 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This afternoon, expect mostly sunny conditions with a high near 63 and a gentle south wind from 5 to 10 miles per hour. Tonight, anticipate scattered rain showers between 1 and 3 a.m., with temperatures dipping to around 47. Tomorrow, we'll see a few more showers between 10 and 11 a.m., with a high near 68 and a brisk west wind from 10 to 15 miles per hour, gusting up to 25 miles per hour. Tomorrow night, temperatures will drop to around 41 under partly cloudy skies. Sunday brings mostly sunny conditions with a high near 60.
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What's the crack-a-lackin'? It's Ritter with you. And, well, Kacey Musgraves, tickets for her show in Milwaukee going on sale today. Of course, she got the new album and just dropped two new little bonus tracks for us, including a cover of George Strait's All My Exes Live in Texas, but with her own spin.

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1: The other song, a little more Spanish-inspired, Caballero, which is equally as phenomenal. And you can grab all those songs. 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

There is Blake. Yeah, Blake and Gwen, Stefani. Nobody but you on 92.1 VTY. Country variety. That's sort of what we do around here. 12 noon. We made it to Friday, and we are sitting at the 8th of May already. And birthdays today include Melissa Gilbert is 65. Laura Ingalls Wilder on Little House on the Prairie. And then Ronnie Lott, San Francisco 49ers legend, is 67 years old today. I used to joke and call him Lonnie Rott, but they didn't appreciate it. Alex Van Halen is 73 today. Originally, he was the guitar guy. Eddie was taking drum lessons, and they switched it all around, and the rest is history. And then they brought in David Lee Roth, and that's where the trouble started. Let's see, what else do I have today? Oh, yes. Do you know who Philip Bailey is? 75. He was the high voice, the falsetto, on all of the Earth, Wind, and Fire songs. Do you remember? 23rd of September, Boogie Wonderland, After the Love Is Gone, and Let's Groove. And there's a couple more in there, too. Did you know that David Foster produced Earth, Wind, and Fire? He also produced all of these beautiful divas out there. But so Philip Bailey is 75 today. Think I could sneak in an Earth, Wind, and Fire song here? What? Not if you want to keep your job. Oh, okay. Hey, I follow all the rules. Rules, don't worry about it. Tony Tennille is 86 years old today. And their biggest hit, Love Will Keep.

0: Octopus Together, written by Neil Sedaka. Ooh, you're so good at this. And there's a look at some birthdays for today. I just made a pot of coffee here, and it's probably the strongest one I've done all week. And once the caffeine kicks in today, look out. Anything can happen. Ouch.
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0: 92.5 Buzz Country. There's Kenny Chesney and Don't Blink. That's what my eye doctor said to me the other day. Well, we got Mother's Day coming up on Sunday here. According to the Retail Federation, on Mom's Day, they're going to pull in collectively $38 billion this year for a mom. Average person, it says here, spending $284 on gifts. Flowers, most popular gift. Greeting cards, and then things like brunch, things like that, which is, I think, are we doing that? We're going out tonight for that. Okay, in my complicated life here. So, you know, what are you going to buy mom for Mother's Day? You know, you got to get her a gift or something, and it's interesting. My dear wife asked for nails, you know, what do they call it? Nail salon stuff. So that's what I'm doing for her. She's not listening, but she already knows. So they got nails. What is it called? It's a manicure and a pedicure. So that is going on. In fact, she's even got my granddaughters into that stuff already. So, crying out loud. Okay, we'll go ahead and take a break, and then it's Dustin Lynch music and Stars Like Confetti.
1: 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I've been surfing here since I was a kid. Now, seeing my grandson out on the water, it means everything to me. Watching him and taking in the blue waves, the sea breeze, the blurry horizon?
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0: 92.1 VTY Country. This Heart, there is Corey Kent. And a look at the country date book. Things that happened on this date in country music history here on the 8th of May. 1968, Merle Haggard recorded his first number one song, Mama Tried. Is that a good Mother's Day song or not? I'm thinking, well, probably not. He's in prison and everything. 1975, John Denver topped the country chart with his song, Thank God I'm a Country Boy. Oh, yeah, yeah. Cakes on the griddle, things with the fiddle. You know, that's the way it goes there. And then 1989, Tim McGraw arrived in Nashville to further his dream of Faith Hill. No, wait a minute. That's not correct here. Wrong. Somebody did this. Always penciling stuff in on my show prep here. I blame that on my executive producer, Nora Noodleman. No, it said here, Tim McGraw arrived in Nashville to further dream of a music career. There we go. Got it straightened out now. I know you love Keith Urban, you know, that long hair. He just drives women just out of their minds. In fact, I have seen Keith Urban walk into a room full of young fans. Three or four of them would just drop dead on the spot. You think I'm making this stuff up. Anyway, we've got the long, hot summer on the way from Keith, and then Sam Hunt with Outskirts. Stay with us. It's 92.1 VTY Country.
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1: This afternoon, expect mostly sunny conditions with a high near 63 and a gentle south wind from 5 to 10 miles per hour. Tonight, anticipate scattered rain showers between 1 and 3 a.m., with temperatures dipping to around 47. Tomorrow, we'll see a few more showers between 10 and 11 a.m., with a high near 68 and a brisk west wind from 10 to 15 miles per hour, gusting up to 25 miles per hour. Tomorrow night, temperatures will drop to around 41 under partly cloudy skies. Sunday brings mostly sunny conditions with a high near 60.
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Tyler Hubbard with Park on 92.1 VTY Country. Happy wife, happy life. The Wisconsin Family Council announcing the newest inductees to the Marriage Hall of Fame. This is a real thing here. They're trying to promote and, defend, you know, traditional marriage between a man and a woman. So somebody out there is going, oh, what a bunch of haters. Stop. Just listen to this. Rupert Dewey and Faye Bartell of Minocqua, married now for 76 years. High school sweethearts. They were married September 17th back in 1949. They've had a hard life, hard work, family, but a lot of love. Three children. They say now they just enjoy spending time together. So 76 years. Well, congratulations to them. Yeah, it's just amazing. And as far as that happy wife, happy life thing, did you notice it never says something like happy husband, happy life? It just doesn't work that way for the guys. It's like, dude, get in that harness and start pulling the wagon. You know what I mean? You know what I'm talking about? We don't care. We really don't. Shaboozy is on the way, and then the Jelly Roll with Heart of Stone.

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0: There's Luke Ryan. Love you. Miss you. Mean it, for goodness sake. It's 92.1 VTY Country. What is it here? About 1 o'clock in our Friday afternoon. Let's take a look at a three or four fun facts, things that happened on this date in country music history. Coca-Cola was born on this date, and now they say 38 million gallons of Coca-Cola are consumed worldwide every day. 38 million. Pretty good for something that doesn't even taste very good. 67 years ago, back in 1959, Little Caesars Pizza was founded. Little Caesars. Am I seeing double here? Pizza, pizza? No, that's the way they do it? Oh, okay. And then we had this year, 42 years ago, back in 1984, Joni and Chachi got married on Happy Days. And then finally, 16 years ago, 2010, Betty White became the oldest person to host Saturday Night Live at the tender age of 88. She was America's sweetheart, Betty White. Everybody just liked her, except for the women she worked with. They had some, I would say a word that they used, but they'd probably pull me off the radio. Okay, we got a 2-minute break here, and then right back with this song that is rocking up the charts from Miranda Lambert and Chris Stapleton together. It's A Song to Sing. Ouch.
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0: They don't know. Jason Aldean here on 92.1 VTY Country. Mother's Day coming up on Sunday. Don't forget to do something for Mom. My mother had five sisters, and we used to get together on Mother's Day with all of the moms, all of the cousins, and everything. And, you know, the ladies would bring all of this food and descend upon my grandma's house. So they bring all of the food here. It was really a special thing, but they really liked their Jell-O. Now, you could get just about any kind of Jell-O. And as a kid, I loved Jell-O. They would put, like, fruit in it, and then some of the ladies would put, was it Ready Whip or something on there? Yeah, I was like a Jell-O fanatic. All different colors and everything, and they don't do it like that very much anymore. It's just so disappointing. All right, we got a two-minute break here, and then Grand Ole Opry member Chris Jansen is on the way, and then let's go ahead and roll some Morgan Wallen. You got 92.1 VTY Country.
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0: 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Well, if you want a better mattress, you got to spend a little more money. You're trying to cheap out on the road like that, for crying out loud. 92.1 VTY Country. Okay, I got my David Allen Coe story here. I wanted to tell you this here briefly here. I'm giving you the Cliff Notes version of this whole thing. But there's going to be a memorial service tomorrow for David Allen Coe at the Nashville Ryman Auditorium. Passed away April 29th, age of 86. One of the prominent figures in the outlaw country music. His biggest hits included The Ride, You Never Even Call Me By My Name, the perfect country western and song. Back here in the early 1980s, after I returned to my home state, after a stint in Florida and New York, I got a chance to MC the David Allen Coe Show. Now, this was over at the old Sand Dollar nightclub on South 27th Street. So, this is like a biker crowd. Okay, these are some rough dudes in there. So, being new to country music, I don't know what I'm doing. So I go show up to introduce it, and the stage manager looks at me and goes, "Dude, you can't be in here like that. What are you talking about, sir? You're wearing Dockers. Oh, and you ordered a white wine? You're going to get killed in here." So he goes, there's a Walmart down the street. So I got in some different clothes and stuff like that. And I got a couple shots of Jaeger in me, and it was fine. It was just terrific. But what a night. What a character. Road manager's name was Shotgun, and he had it printed on his hand. So you look at one hand, S-H-O-T, tattooed on there. Other hand, G-U-N. And I pointed out to him, joking, "You got an extra digit there. You're going to have to put a tattoo on there." And, he didn't get mad at me for that. We're going to go ahead and update the forecast as we look forward to another wonderful Wisconsin weekend, and then get ready for Lee Bryce and Hard to Love.
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5: This afternoon, expect mostly sunny conditions with a high near 63 and a gentle south wind from 5 to 10 miles per hour. Tonight, anticipate scattered rain showers between 1 and 3 a.m., with temperatures dipping to around 47. Tomorrow, we'll see a few more showers between 10 and 11 a.m., with a high near 68 and a brisk west wind from 10 to 15 miles per hour, gusting up to 25 miles per hour. Tomorrow night, temperatures will drop to around 41 under partly cloudy skies. Sunday brings mostly sunny conditions with a high near 60.
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0: 92.1 VTY Country. There is Kane Brown. I'm Mitch Morgan. Hang on for Van McNeil coming up in just a minute here. First, a reminder that the DNR looking for volunteers for the Frog and Toad Survey. No, I'm not making this up. This is a real deal here. The DNR is looking for trends in frog and toad populations. So more than 40 years, volunteers have helped for, you know, the DNR people, the biologists over there, define the distribution status and population trends of all 12 frog and toad species found in Wisconsin. Did you know we had 12 frog and toad species in Wisconsin? It would be cool if we had iguanas and stuff, but I guess it's too cold for that. Speaking of iguanas, one time when I was on a flight from, what was that, from Miami to Atlanta, right? I'm on one of these airplanes, and this lady had an iguana as an emotional support animal. So this iguana is on the airplane. So that's just probably another reason why Spirit went out of business. Yeah, let's see. We got to Tim McGraw on the way and Morgan Wallen and Thinking About Me.
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0: Morgan Wallen on VTY Country. Good afternoon, Van McNeil. Finally Friday. It is April. May 8th. Oh, my goodness. Yeah, too much tequila on Tuesday. Was that Tuesday, Cinco de Mayo? I don't even remember. Oh, that tequila. More of the most country every day as we prep up for the weekend here. Kelsey Ballerini ahead, Kip Moore, Scotty McCreary with Hootie and the Blowfish up in 2 minutes. VTY Country. Ouch.
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We are stuck here in the colder weather. Zach Brown Band on VTY Country. Van McNeil. The old rule used to be for green thumbs, planting now, Mother's Day. It's still too cold. We had the frost this morning, the frost advisory, chilly in the morning. I mean, pushing 60 degrees now, but it should be sunshine and mid-70s. It's springtime. Come on. But mother deserves the best. Yeah, Mother's Day.

0: and Sunday. Don't forget about that either. Don't forget about Mom. Don't you dare. More of the Most Country every day. We're back in 2 minutes. Hardy, Shaboozy, Cole Swindell, right around the corner. VTY Country.
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0: Dr. Luke Combs? Oh, and no, I'm sorry. It was an honorary degree. Luke Combs on VTY Country. Van McNeil, yesterday in North Carolina. Quote, in every sense, Luke Combs represents the character and heart of a mountaineer. His story inspires our students to dream big, work hard, and always remember where they came from. End quote. Appalachian State University Chancellor Heather Morris, yesterday, an honorary degree for Mr. Luke Combs. Dr. Luke Combs. Paging Dr. Combs. Oh, that's next week in Green Bay. You going to that show up at Lambeau? It's going to be some fun. More of the Most Country every day. We're back in a couple. Luke Bryan. I don't believe he's a doctor. Dr. Bryan. I know he's an underwear ambassador. I think he's got a desk in Kenosha. Ella Langley ahead. Dan and Shay in Weather Watch 12. VTY Country.
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8: This afternoon, expect mostly sunny conditions with a high near 63 and a gentle south wind from 5 to 10 miles per hour. Tonight, anticipate scattered rain showers between 1 and 3 a.m., with temperatures dipping to around

0: around 47. Tomorrow, we'll see a few more showers between 10 and 11 a.m., with a high near 68 and a brisk west wind from 10 to 15 miles per hour, gusting up to 25 miles per hour. Tomorrow night, temperatures will drop to around 41 under partly cloudy skies. Sunday brings mostly sunny conditions with a high near 60.
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Alexandra Kay on VTY Country. Mother's Day on Sunday. Don't forget about Mom. And maybe, you know, when I was a kid, I was really bugging Mom. Hey, Mom, could you stop smoking, please? Oh, I got a story coming up. And speaking of, Morgan Wallen, VTY Country. Mm-hmm.

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0: girl.
1: Parmalee on VTY Country. Van McNeil. All right, Mother's Day on Sunday, and a quick story about mom and trying to make somebody quit smoking, which my mom was. She did reduce for a little bit, but for 3 months after some hounding, my dad and I were on her for a little bit. Mom, quit smoking, please. Mom, quit smoking. So she does. And then, oh, man. Like, Dad and I paid the price. I love and miss you, Mom and Dad. You do you. You do you. Yeah, we should have handled that differently with Mom. I love and miss you, Mom and Dad. Corey Kent, Cole Wetzel ahead. Lady A, Jason Aldean up in 2 minutes. VTY Country. Ouch.
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0: George Strait on VTY Country. Van McNeil. Oh, you want a good time tomorrow in Racine? It's the annual party at Dreamscape Outdoors. 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I mean, like I've said in the commercial, we've all been chomping at the bit, but how are your lawn and landscaping supplies? 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And Dreamscape Outdoors, right off the I in Sturtevant. We've been to that location before, but they just opened up. I believe this is the second year they're going into over at the old High Ridge Shopping Center. Remember the old Kmart over there? Well, that's where we're going to be tomorrow from 10 until 1. So looking forward to hanging out with Dreamscape Outdoors again this year. More of the most country every day. We're back in 2 minutes. Blake Shelton, Jelly Roll, Lanco, and more. Oh, by the way, we got baseball tickets, don't we, tomorrow? Oh, it's going to be some fun. VTY Country. We'll be right back.
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0: Dasha on VTY Country, Van McNeil. Hey, there's a gift idea for Mom. She's going to be a country thunder this year. You never know. Mom might want a party. Don't do what I did when I was a kid, and I've told you the story before about the kitchen faucet. Yeah, Mom complaining to Dad. Dad wouldn't do anything about it, so I did. Rode my bike to the hardware store, got a nice faucet for the kitchen, gave it to Mom on Mother's Day. Mom ecstatic. Dad, near me, threw me out the house. Oh, he had to install the thing, so he wasn't happy with me. Big picture stuff. Yeah, it's Mom, but who's installing it? You got to make Mom happy. Don't forget about Mom on Mother's Day. Sunday, this Sunday. Billy Currington ahead, Shaboozy, Megan Maroney, and Weather Watch 12 back in 90 seconds. VTY Country.
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5: Tonight, expect a few rain showers between midnight and 2 a.m. under partly cloudy conditions, with lows near 48. Winds will be from the south at 5 to 10 miles per hour. Tomorrow, anticipate some rain showers after 1 p.m., with highs nearing 67. West winds will blow at 10 to 15 miles per hour. Tomorrow night, the weather clears up, with lows around 41 and a gentle north wind. Sunday brings mostly sunny conditions, with highs near 60. Monday, enjoy a sunny day.

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0: Tucker Wetmore on VTY Country. Van McNeil, thanks for hanging out and listening. I'm going to get outside and play. Yesterday, I went out to Fox River Park in Kenosha, a nice disc golf course. Actually, they got like 36 holes out there, 36 baskets you can throw the disc golf discs in. Actually, it wasn't too soggy. It was really nice out there. So I'll walk out in the park, a nice hike, a little bit of disc golf. Mom might like to do some hiking. Don't forget about Mom on Mother's Day. Happy Mother's Day to all the moms. Mom, I love and miss you. More of the most country every day. Steph Peters, the ultimate mom with the ultimate laugh. Who doesn't love Steph Peters' laugh? She's up next here. Russell Dickerson, Tyler Hubbard, John Party straight ahead. VTY Country.
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0: 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I'm Steph Peters. Mom's favorite dish. Or you know what? 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For me, it's my mom's chicken and dumpling recipe. She hand wrote it out, had it engraved on a beautiful cutting board. You know, it's one of those cutting boards you'll never use. It's more for display. I shared a photo of it. What a great gift idea. 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I'm Steph Peters. Thanks for hanging out on this beautiful kickoff of your weekend. 2 minutes away from Toby Keith to Justin Moore and Morgan Wallen. First, where you can get 20 ribeyes for $40 this weekend. 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

0: Michael Ray, 92.1 VTY Country. If mom is still with us, ask her a couple questions this weekend. I'm going to be asking mom, hey, if you could go back when you were raising us as teenagers, what would you have done differently? As now I'm entering that chapter of life in motherhood. Yeah, my son turned 13, so here we go. I just thought that would be a fun question to kind of have that feedback from mom and maybe take her back in time and relive some of those years and hear it from her eyes and her experience, right? 2 minutes away from Gabby Barrett, Low Cash and Shaboozy, 92.1 VTY Country.
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0: 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My husband wants to have a bonfire tonight. He got everything ready for s'mores. Will the weather hold up, though? Let's get an update with our weekend weather forecast here in just 90 seconds. To Kenny Chesney, Nate Smith, and Jake Owen, 92.1 VTY Country.
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7: Tonight, expect a few rain showers between midnight and 2 a.m. under partly cloudy conditions, with lows near 48. Winds will be from the south at 5 to 10 miles per hour. Tomorrow, anticipate some rain showers after 1 p.m., with highs nearing 67. West winds will blow at 10 to 15 miles per hour. Tomorrow night, the weather clears up, with lows around 41 and a gentle north wind. Sunday brings mostly sunny conditions, with highs near 60. Monday, enjoy a sunny

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0: His name is Matt Cooper, Highs Lows, 92.1 VTY Country. Morgan Wallen teamed up with Make-A-Wish to make an incredible experience for a young fan. Several big moments happened. Meeting Morgan Wallen, hanging out, getting a limo ride to the show. You know, Make-A-Wish, just an incredible organization. Well, sadly, that young boy has passed away since. But listen to the mom shared this very personal update that Morgan Wallen quietly paid for her son's funeral. And when she made this beautiful video update that she posted to her TikTok, if you want to see it, her handle is Lost Wildflowers. Lost Wildflowers. Just a beautiful update. You know, very bittersweet, emotional, of course, but man, just what our artists do behind the scenes that we have no clue about, right? He didn't have to do that. Let's play some Morgan Wallen music here in 2 minutes to Miranda Lambert and Luke Combs, 92.1 VTY Country.
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0: Congrats to Luke Combs celebrating his 26th number one hit with his new song, Sleepless in a Hotel Room. Just think about that. Every artist dreams of at least having one number one hit. And for Luke Combs, it's been, I think every song he's ever put out on country radio has gone to number one. That's just incredible. You're going to go see him sold out at Lambeau. That's going to be an incredible experience to just be at the motherland of Lambeau Field. And then seeing one of the best country artists, Luke Combs, right? If you do go, can you do me a favor and share your photos and videos with us? Just add us when you're posting at VTY Country. That'd be awesome. Congrats to our VTY Country ticket winners for that show, too. Carrie Underwood music to Old Dominion and Luke Bryan in 2 minutes.
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0: Carrie Underwood rocking, what, the second season of being a judge on American Idol. Have you enjoyed her as a judge? I have to ask you, I have to be honest, I've fallen away from American Idol. I haven't really watched it since Carrie Underwood was winning it all those years ago. But I could only expect her to do a great job as a judge. I saw Paula Abdul kind of teasing some videos that she was going to return for an episode here. And what, the finale is just around the corner here next week. Season finale already of American Idol. 2 minutes away from Chris Stapleton, Shaboozy, and Thomas Rhett. You can always answer my questions. I love hearing from you, by the way. I'm checking our DMs on Facebook and Instagram at VTY Country.
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0: Thomas Rhett and Jordan Davis, 92.1 VTY Country. Uh-oh, another area of my home I totally neglected for spring cleaning. I got up on a stool to grab something from the top of our cupboards. Ugh, what is this thin layer of grease over the top of all my cupboards and on the top of my microwave? Oh gosh, how am I going to get rid of that? I did a quick Google search. Some people lay aluminum foil down on top of their cupboards. I never knew that. Oh boy. All right, well, here's to more spring cleaning fun. Let's get you updated on our weekend weather forecast in just 90 seconds to Keith Urban, Scotty McCreary, and Dustin Lynch. 92.1 VTY Country.
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2: Tonight, expect a few rain showers between midnight and 2 a.m. under partly cloudy conditions, with lows near 48. Winds will be from the south at 5 to 10 miles per hour. Tomorrow, anticipate some rain showers after 1 p.m., with highs nearing 67. West winds will blow at 10 to 15 miles per hour. Tomorrow night, the weather clears up, with lows around 41 and a gentle north wind. Sunday brings mostly sunny conditions, with highs near 60. Monday, enjoy a sunny day with highs around 54.
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Dustin Lynch and Jelly Roll, 92.1 VTY Country on your Mother's Day weekend. Ask mom more questions about her life as a human. You know, you get to that age when you become an adult and you start having more of those conversations with your parents and you just realize, yeah, they're just a human being like I am. They've gone through heartbreak and different jobs, the ups and downs of life, but you always see them as mom or dad, right? So when you start asking some questions like, hey, mom, tell me about your first boyfriend. What was your first job? What's a car that you love driving? And man, those were the best years of your life. Tell me about it. Enjoy those conversations this weekend. And if mom is no longer with us, go ask other family members to reshare some of those stories. 2 minutes away from Morgan Wallen to Bailey Zimmerman and Kane Brown, 92.1 VTY Country.

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1: Bailey Zimmerman, 92.1 VTY Country, headlining the Wisconsin State Fair on August 8th. I was seeing some of the sporkies and drinkies. Some very interesting sporkies this year. And because I'm such a Wisconsinite, of course, the one that I'm leaning towards is the one that includes a bratwurst and a pretzel. 2 minutes away from Zach Brown Band, Luke Combs and Eric Church. First, how you can get hooked up with the huge truckload meat sale. We're going to be out and about all weekend. Here, listen to this.
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0: Morgan Wallen, 92.1 VTY Country. Thinking of moms who have lost a baby, Morgan Wallen did something that is just incredible. So he teamed up with Make-A-Wish and helped a young fan have their wish granted, going to a Morgan Wallen concert in the VIP section, hanging out with Morgan Wallen, getting a limo ride, you know, the whole VIP treatment. Well, sadly, that young fan has passed away, but the mom gave an incredible update saying Morgan Wallen quietly paid for her son's funeral. The video is just so touching. It's on TikTok. Her handle is Lost Wildflowers. Just watch some of the video. Very beautiful. Bittersweet, of course, but read what she wrote to her son about Morgan Wallen. Again, at Lost Wildflowers is her handle. We're going to play some Blake Shelton to Jason Aldean and Brad Paisley music in a moment. But first, an update on our weekend weather forecast here in 90 seconds.
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0: 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They all come with napkins. $4, $6, and $8 Biggie Deals how you want them. At Wendy's.
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2: Tonight, expect a few rain showers between midnight and 2 a.m. under partly cloudy conditions, with lows near 48. Winds will be from the south at 5 to 10 miles per hour. Tomorrow, anticipate some rain showers after 1 p.m., with highs nearing 67. West winds will blow at 10 to 15 miles per hour. Tomorrow night, the weather clears up, with lows around 41 and a gentle north wind. Sunday brings mostly sunny conditions, with highs near 60. Monday,

0: sunny conditions with highs near 60. Monday, enjoy a sunny day with highs around 54.
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I'm Steph Peters. Before I head out, it's Steph's smile of the day. Well, I'm smiling over just pausing and counting my blessings. I'm going to be celebrating.

0: celebrating Mother's Day with my mom, and then my kids, and then my mother-in-law. You know, it might seem like a little chaotic, like, wait a minute, okay, gonna hang out with mom on Saturday, and then I'll enjoy breakfast in bed for my kids, and then we'll rush over to celebrate with my mother-in-law. But then you pause and be like, well, how lucky are we? And if mom is no longer with us, go do something that maybe mom loved to do and feel her presence. Make a meal that mom always made. Call up a family member and share some more stories about mom. And I hope it's the best weekend ever. 2 minutes away from Jelly Roll to Miranda Lambert, 92.1 VTY Country.
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